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I'm Michelle Fay. 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
1: See, if this isn't a sign to keep the phone out of the bedroom, I don't know what is, but apparently we're avoiding Schmexture time because we're busy scrolling and not even fun stuff. 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

The Lehigh Valley's greatest hits of the 60s and 70s, real oldies, 1470 WSAN. See, we've talked about this in the past, but I think it bears repeating because, well, it feels like a lot of us have experienced moments of anxiety, and there are two exercises to help release that in a matter of seconds. I'll

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So not only did they break records in terms of the number of people that went to the theater to see the musical biopic of Michael Jackson, but his music is already breaking streaming records now. 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

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And take this as your sign. 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

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I'm Michelle Fay. 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

1470 WSAN. So there are four things in particular you're going to want to keep away from your bed in order to get a good night's sleep and maintain a healthier you. Let's talk in minutes. I'm Michelle Fay, hanging with you this Thursday. Oh my God. I

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Oldies, 1470 WSAN, playing the Lehigh Valley's greatest hits of the 60s and 70s. Sitting in front of the TV, binge-watching your favorite shows, it could lead to binging in other ways as well. And yeah, definitely not conducive to good health. Let's chat in 10 minutes right now. It's Toto.

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A little after midnight, it's Craig Stevens, 30 minutes commercial free, TGIF. I got music from Free and Lionel Richie coming up. Also, midnight shout outs after the Mamas.

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0: 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I'm Craig Stevens. And shout outs to mom all night, getting ready for Mother's Day weekend. Jill, what would you like to add in?
1: Mom has my back. I love you, Mom. I'm proud of you. Happy Mother's Day.

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Got a quick favor. Are you in the car right now? I want you to make Real Oldies 1470 the first preset on your radio. 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

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Thank you, Gary, Matt. I got Rhonda and Nancy saying hello on my Facebook tonight, C. Stevens Radio. That's how you connect. Love the chat. Thank you for the follow. Stones and Miss You.

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A little after 3 o'clock, I'm Craig Stevens, and 30 minutes commercial-free, Supertramp and Bonnie Tyler coming up. If you're a fan of the Scarface movie, oh, big fan of Al Pacino. The Scarface house is in the news, what was in the featured in the movie. I'll tell you about that coming up. Peter Frampton is on first. Show me the way on your Friday.

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It's Craig Stevens. Feeling good in Slatington, Schnecksville, and Emmaus. 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

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Putting a cap and a wrap on the third shift. Good morning. Here we go. Welcome to Friday. The morning show next at 5. I'll see you back on Monday. I'm going to head on out of here with Supertramp. You know what? I probably will take the long way home. I like listening to music for my drive. We'll see you.

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David and Meredith Mornings, Craig Stevens with the 70s at noon, and Mike Mittman Afternoons, and the greatest hits of all time. 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

0: Real Oldies, 1470 WSAN, the Lehigh Valley's greatest hits. Mother's Day weekend kicking off with some ice-cold champagne. Happy Champagne Friday.
1: All right, back at you. You know I love champagne, but last night I had a date night with my husband, and I've got a wine story for you.
0: Champagne, wine? I got no problem with that. Is it good or bad?
1: It's funny.
0: Okay. Stick around, guys. It's DM in the AM.

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0: 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Happy weekend to everybody coming up, and happy Mother's Day.
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the morning, just after 10 o'clock, Real Oldies 1470 WSAN. Definitely on our bucket list over the next couple of days. Want to see the Michael Jackson movie, the biopic, on the big screen. I know they're airing it. They're showing it over at ArtsQuest, the Frank Banco Ale House. Maybe we'll see it Saturday.

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0: 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I'm Craig Stevens. 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

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Real Oldies, 1470 WSAN, your home for David and Meredith in the morning and Mike Mittman in the afternoon. I'm Craig Stevens. It's a More Music Workday, TGIF. Yes, finally Friday. I'm ready for the weekend and saluting our mothers this weekend. Mother's Day weekend is coming.

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0: Real Oldies 1470 WSAN. I'm Craig Stevens. My people poll today. We were chatting about mom getting ready for a Mother's Day weekend. Your mom makes the best what? Let me see here. From Catasauqua. Hello, Keith.
1: My mom makes the best Sunday dinners. Whatever it was, no matter what it was going on through the week, Sunday dinner was always good. No matter if it was Italian, Mexican, it was always good on Sunday. So my mom makes the best Sunday dinners.
0: You wrapped it up. Sunday dinner, sitting together at the bigger table with the family, and food made with love from mom. Happy Mother's Day weekend.
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Roseanne. Want to hear the Monkees and Daydream Believer, saying hello from Coopersburg. And Audrey, living outside of Bath. Want to hear Genesis, That's All. Phil Collins now going into the Rock and Roll Hall of Fame this year.

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If we call you at 1 o'clock, you'll win $1,000 for the weekend. Good luck.

0: 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My friend Bill from Walnutport wanted to hear a Kansas. The Eurythmics and Steppenwolf next for, let me see here, for Tammy and Jim. Thank you guys for the song request. 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

Tammy. Want to hear the Eurythmics saying hello from West Bethlehem. Thank you. Let me see here. Up next, we got Jim saying hello from Albertus. Got it. Steppenwolf's Born to Be Wild. The All Request Oldies Cafe on Real Oldies 1470.

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You're home for David and Meredith in the morning and Mike Mittman in the afternoon. I'm Craig Stevens. You have more music work day. Iron Pig's home this weekend for Mother's Day. Playing Buffalo tonight, 6:45. Also in town tomorrow night and a day game for Mom. And weather for Sunday looks pretty good. Partly sunny, 70s. Richard Marks on WSAN.

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0: 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Dave, cash winner today. Way to go, Dave.
1: That's awesome. I can't believe I won. 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
0: Well, you have $1,000. Hopefully, you'll sign that check right over to your wife. Mother's Day weekend is here. 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

0: 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I'm Craig Stevens. My people poll today, getting ready for Mother's Day. Your favorite mom memory. What would you like to share? Saying hello to Joe from Fountain Hill. Hey, Joe.
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1: 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That's rich. Enter it now.
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0: 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It's $1,000 workday payday. Here's your keyword this hour. It is rich, R-I-C-H. 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We'll call you at 3 when you win. Make sure you answer that phone. Randy was a cash winner on a Friday.
1: Oh, that's really cool. I've only been playing this game for, months.
0: Well, you got money for the weekend, sir.

Family's 1470 WSAN. Just ahead of Mother's Day weekend. Iron Pigs are home tonight in Coca-Cola Park against Buffalo, 6:45. And then tomorrow night, and it's like a 1 o'clock game on Sunday for Mother's Day Sunday. Maybe we'll see you out at Coca-Cola Park this weekend with the Iron Pigs.

0: Real Oldies 1470 WSAN. I'm Craig Stevens. My people poll today, we're chatting about moms just ahead of Mother's Day weekend. Your favorite mom memory. Hello, Ellen, checking in from Laurie Station.
1: My favorite childhood memory from my mom is when she used to watch like her soap operas, which of course she called her stories.
0: Oh, that sounds just like my mom. And her story was The Guiding Light.
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Enjoy the rest of the afternoon, ladies, moms. Have a great Mother's Day weekend. Mike Mittman is up next at 3 and another chance to win $1,000 and the $1,000 Workday Payday. Have a better of the good weekend. We'll see you back Monday.

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0: Oldies 1470 WSAN, your home for David and Meredith in the morning. Greg Stevens middays, including the Oldies Cafe at noon. And yours truly, Mike Mittman, on that ride home.
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And a big shout out to Marion Galante, listening to us on the iHeart app in Pascagoula.

The Riviera, some of that California sun. I send that one out to Janet Klein from Hazleton, Pennsylvania. Thank you for the wonderful email. Here's Michael Jackson. We're not going to stop you. Get enough.

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Real oldies, 1470 WSAN. Peter Frampton coming up for you next as we play your 70s favorites. Thanks for having us on this Friday. I know we've been waiting for weekend mode. It's officially here.

The Lehigh Valley's greatest hits of the 60s and 70s, real oldies, 1470 WSAN. Last thing you want to think about is Monday morning, so, well, don't think about work, just think about getting paid. $1,000 every hour. It all continues Monday morning, 9 a.m. to 5 p.m.

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